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But now I'm back to let you know that I can really shake 'em down.

Tiffany's. Cartier. Black Star. Ross Gorham. Talk to me, Harry Winston. Tell me.

Husker dere filmen Forrest Gump, hvor hans mors favorittordtak var «Life is like a box of chocolate. 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